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1: Whatever, Steve's a rock star. He's played with Aerosmith, AC/DC, Metallica, blah, blah, blah, boring. But have you heard his impression of Steven Tyler?
2: You want to get out there and give it to him tonight, baby? Come on!
1: Now that's the goods right there. This is Steve Gorman Rock.

0: Nobody rocks the workday like Jerry George. 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
1: Now it's time for a Wait, That's True Fact, brought to you by Steve Gorman Rocks. In 1967, the Doors were banned from the Ed Sullivan Show after Jim Morrison sang the lyric, "Girl, we couldn't get much higher on television." Yes, that's true. And this is Steve Gorman Rocks.

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1: Rumors spreading around in that Texas town about the shack outside the game. 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
3: Good morning. I'm Don Hellman with WQUT Right Now News. Two Ballad Health hospitals are at risk of closure, according to a report from the Virginia Joint Commission on Healthcare. According to the report, Dickinson Community Hospital and Smith County Community Hospital are at risk of closure. The report cites low patient volumes, rising costs, workforce shortages, and low reimbursement rates from Medicare, Medicaid, and private insurers as the primary drivers. Ballad Health said in a statement that it's because of Ballad Health that in this challenging environment for hospitals, no community in Southwest Virginia has lost access to a hospital. The passage of H.R. 1 does pose new challenges to rural hospitals, and Ballad will advocate aggressively to preserve rural access to community hospitals. With WQUT News, I'm Don Hellman.
4: Happy Wednesday, everybody. Another muggy start here on a Wednesday morning. We'll look for those scattered rain showers and storms to redevelop this afternoon, this evening. You could see some heavy downpours as well. Only an isolated flood risk here today. Meanwhile, tomorrow, more sunshine, more heat. Less rain, 90 degrees for Thursday. From Storm Team Love Weather, I'm meteorologist Jeremy Eisenzoff.
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1: You love your dog, your pet, very much, and the idea of them not being with you is almost too tough to take. I get it. The thought of a pet passing away is awful, and so probably most of us would do what the woman did who got her dog's ashes tattooed into her eyelids. We've all been there before. Am I right?
2: No.
3: All right.
1: Everybody had a chance to digest this story already. This hit a couple of days ago. I just didn't bring it up right away.
3: We've heard about ashes in tattoo ink. But
1: yes.
3: What does this mean? You said eyelids.
1: Well, I guess it's the same idea. You're right. We have heard about people who go to such amazing lengths to memorialize their pet that they somehow mix the ashes in with an ink that goes into your body. And like a regular tattoo, there are people, I think, right, you tell me, women who get parts of their makeup actually tattooed onto them so that, I guess, so you don't have to do it?
3: So this is like an eyeliner kind of situation.
1: Yeah. Oh, yes.
3: Okay.
1: Yeah. I'm sorry. I thought
3: in my mind, it's just the entire eyelid.
1: Was black.
2: I was like, that's a bold look.
1: Okay. Right? All right. I see why you were shocked by that. Well, no. I mean, okay. This is just like any other makeup tattoo that a woman might get. Maybe somebody didn't know that women were doing that. I guess they are. That's been going on for a little bit.
2: Obviously, you tell a bunch of people about it so that now we know about it. And anytime somebody compliments your eyeliner, you're like, oh, my dead dog's in there. That seems very awkward and sort of you would constantly have to bring it up. You're like, hey, I got permanent makeup and I use my dead dog's ashes.
1: I feel like it's mostly just for you. I don't know that it's a talking point, but maybe it is for some people, like doing CrossFit or being a vegetarian. I don't know. I mean, I don't have that answer.
2: Constantly has to bring it up.
3: I don't think there's a sticker you put on the back of your car.
1: Ask me about my dog and my eyelids is the sticker on the back of the car right next to the Stick family.
2: Kudos to anybody who's doing that. I mean, I have tattoos, but I can't imagine anybody getting that close to my eyeball with a tattoo.
1: Right. There's a lot of different angles for this, which is, yes, it's weird to just tattoo eyelids. That seems hard, period.
3: Mm-hmm.
1: But now that you've added your dog to it, I mean, you would worry a little bit that at some point you're going to have the urge to rub your eyelids on the carpet.
3: Okay.
1: Oh, come on.
3: That's where we're going.
1: Come on. A little bit more than that. Other dogs are humping your eyes. Come on. Where do you want to go with it?
2: My eyes keep wanting to sniff your crotch.
1: Okay. I mean, I'll allow that.
3: Keep going.
2: My one eye constantly lifts its leg on trees.
1: No, we were done at three.
3: Three now.
1: I mean, and we may not have been good at three, but we were really done at four.
2: Uh-huh. Eyes get so angry when the mailman shows up.
1: Okay. That's better than the leg, but it's not great. 704-FEZ 3200.
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1: I was thinking about you last night, Chelsea.
2: I thought you were going to say Woody.
1: What do you mean you thought I was going to say Woody?
2: I was just hoping it wasn't me.
3: You were thinking about me?
2: Why were you thinking about me?
1: I was not thinking about Woody. Don't throw me off course so early, Chelsea, for crying out loud. Because if you weren't watching the Stanley Cup Finals last night, for the first time in his life, the Canes goalie wins a playoff game, and it's right there in the finals, and they show his parents.
2: I saw the end, and I saw the interview with him, and I know a little of the backstory, but I didn't see the parents.
1: If you're new to the Woody and Wilcox Show, whenever anything interesting happens, kind of in the world, but especially in the world of sports, for whatever reason, Chelsea always says, I always think about the mom. Like when somebody misses a field goal at the end of a football game that would have won it but ends up losing it. Oh, how does his mom feel?
2: Right, that's usually when like you're that person who's the last line of defense.
1: Yeah.
2: Or it's all on your shoulders. I always think of the mom.
1: The story, and we've talked about this before, and bear with me because I guess this is kind of about sports, even if you don't care about sports, but it's mind-blowing to me the way hockey deals with goalies. So if you haven't followed this, bear with me for a second. So for the entire playoffs and for the last 2 months of the season, the Carolina Hurricanes had the same guy in goal, and they had swept their first two series of the playoffs and were into the Stanley Cup Finals. He had a bad period a game ago, and they took him out, and they put in this guy, Brandon Bussy, who is they don't call him a rookie, but he's essentially a rookie. It's his first year in the NHL. And now he'd never started a playoff game, let alone an NHL Stanley Cup Finals, and he starts last night. And by the way, spoiler alert, they win. But the guy who got removed, Freddie Anderson, wasn't even the backup last night. Did you see that?
3: No. I did not.
1: There was another guy who was technically the backup, had Bussy gotten hurt or anything had happened, and Anderson was the E-bug. Essentially. Now, he's not quite the E-bug, and I'm not going to go into all those details. But so, in other words, this guy who got him there had been there for months. Like, Bussy, who came in and played last night, hadn't played in 2 months before the last game. And they just put him in there in the middle of the game, and he played very well. And that's why he played again last night. But I don't know if there's another sport out there where there's an important position like that that just gets moved around at the drop of a hat. And I realize it's not an easy decision to do that, but it's so unusual. And it was amazing to see the E-bug. Maybe I do want to talk about the E-bug.
3: You're getting into a rabbit hole.
1: I know, but you don't need to get into a rabbit hole. I guess not, but it's just the way they do goalies in hockey is the strangest thing in sports. There's a guy who sits in the stands who could play for either team. That's the E-bug. It's the most, look it up.
2: Imagine if all of the quarterbacks got injured and there was just one guy who could play for either team who needed one in a football game.
1: And that's what they do at every game. There's a guy who's sitting in the stands who, if both goalies get hurt, he goes in and plays for one of the teams and could be either one. And it's happened.
3: Mm-hmm. Oh, yeah.
1: He's the E-bug. He's the emergency backup goalie, the E-bug.
3: As a matter of fact, I think the last time it happened, a guy went in for the Canes and ended up winning the game. The Canes won the game, but this guy stopped shots from his own club where he worked for them and was like, sorry, I got to beat you.
2: Sometimes you have to play against your team.
1: It is the weirdest thing ever. Chelsea, I did put up the video of his parents rejoicing when it became clear that this was going to be a victory. First one that was decided by more than 1 point, by the way.
2: Well, that last one, though, was that
1: open net.
2: Ricochet into the open net. It was like a pool shot.
1: So thank you for indulging me on Hockey Talk. I could go on so long because it's so weird and so fun.
2: The game's been really good. If you're not watching, you should.
3: Yeah. And we've got the World Cup tomorrow.
1: We do, and I just saw a stat that 14% of America says they care. So I was kind of disappointed by that, especially given that it is in the United States, and the United States is playing in the Men's World Cup, and the fact that still there's no interest at all, really, essentially.
2: I got to get Johnny Weir in there.
1: I mean, they play on national TV Friday night. It's a 9 p.m. Eastern start.
3: Number's way too low.
1: It's exciting.
2: I'm telling you, you get those figure skaters that do all sports now, including the horses and whatnot, and they can just start promoting soccer as well.
1: I'm not following the logic, to be honest with you, on that one. But
2: get people who America is interested in and they recognize, like Tara Lipinski, and somehow parlay that into bringing interest to soccer.
3: So you're saying the announcers are not famous enough and that's why people are not watching soccer?
1: I'm going to disagree. 14%. And I don't know that Tara Lipinski is the answer. So
2: to something, maybe she is.
1: Maybe work through it. Maybe it's The Rock or something. Okay, maybe it's a dog. I don't know.
2: Maybe it's Snoop.
1: Maybe it's Snoop. Maybe it's Flava Flav. Okay. I don't think it's Tara Lipinski. All I'm just going to throw
2: it's
1: that.
2: It's been a long week.
1: Not mad at you, Tara. Speaking of The Rock, I don't know if you saw, there was something that went viral yesterday. I immediately thought of you, Woody, because it's something that I think could be beneficial, not only for you, but a lot of people. We'll get into that and more coming up here in just a sec.
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7: Good morning, I'm Don Hellman with WQUT Right Now News. The Carter County Sheriff's Office has arrested a Memphis man in connection with a conspiracy to traffic drugs into a state prison. 30-year-old Michael Jerome Flowers was arrested Friday following a sting operation that began in May. Flowers was charged with criminal conspiracy, bribery of a public servant, 3 counts of attempted introduction of contraband into a penal facility, possession of meth for resale, possession of fentanyl for resale, and possession of Schedule II drugs for resale. The sheriff's office said an inmate at the Northeast Correctional Complex attempted to bribe a correctional officer at the facility over text to introduce narcotics into the facility for cash. An undercover agent posing as the officer over text learned that Flowers was the inmate's outside associate and met with Flowers Friday to complete the deal. With WQUT News, I'm Don Hellman.
8: Happy Wednesday, everybody. Another muggy start here on a Wednesday morning. We'll look for those scattered rain showers and storms to redevelop this afternoon, this evening. Could see some heavy downpours as well. Only an isolated flood risk here today. Meanwhile, tomorrow, more sunshine, more heat, less rain, 90 degrees for Thursday. From Storm Team Love Weather, I'm meteorologist Jeremy Eisenhoff.
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0: 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Usage carries dangers, including the potential for liver damage, depression, and accidental overdoses. 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
1: We're living in interesting times. You know, they want to put a lunar base on the moon. We've certainly heard that, talked about that, all of it part of this Artemis project, which has these multiple phases. And I'm not going to get too in the weeds, but I thought it was interesting. And we mentioned this on the show yesterday. They announced yesterday that they were going to announce who the astronauts were on the next Artemis mission. And it just seemed kind of interesting to me, if not funny, because I thought, well, unless you're in NASA or you're another astronaut, will it mean anything to any of us when they announce the names of these astronauts? It's not like when they say, hey, tomorrow morning we're going to announce the cast of Dancing with the Stars, which is not nearly as important potentially, although you all go, who's going to be on there? Is it going to be a football player? Is it going to be an actor? But when it comes to the astronauts who are going to be on the Artemis mission, which is going to take place, I think, next year, and they're going to do some docking procedures. They're not getting to the moon yet, but they're working their way up there. But it was just what we thought it would be. Here was the brief audio.
2: Want to find out who the astronauts are? Mission specialist, Andre Douglas. Mission specialist, Colonel Frank Rubio. On to our pilot, Luca Parmitano. Artemis 3 commander, Randy Bresnan.
1: Yeah! Now, I'm not mad at it because it's probably in some ways there's a young kid looking and watching and going, man, I want to be an astronaut someday and I want to learn science and I want to do cool stuff. But at the same time, it's like, I don't know who any of those guys are.
3: Right.
1: It did send me down a wormhole and I looked them all up. So that actually became sort of interesting. Some of them are incredibly decorated, needless to say, including former Marine fighter pilot. One of them was a Top Gun graduate and all that stuff. Then there was another dude who was the European Space Agency guy. He was an Italian commander and an Italian Air Force test pilot. That was one of the guys announced as well, including there's a Coast Guard guy in there too, which I don't know, but Woody always likes to make fun of the Coast Guard guys, so I don't know.
3: I don't make fun of the Coast Guard guys.
1: You damn well do. I've heard you do it a ton
3: of
1: times.
3: All of our friends in the military enjoy taking a dump on the Coast Guard guy.
1: So I don't know what to make of it. I just thought it was maybe there's something we were missing, but it was exactly what we thought it would
3: be. Did you tune in? I did, because I'm a nerd, and it was over an hour, and I'm like, why am I still watching this? I felt like you, Wilcox, when you get roped into an infomercial, and eventually they brought out the Artemis 2 people, and he reaches into his sock, and he's like, I'm proud to hand the baton to you, and he's got like the track and field relay baton in his sock, and I'm like, what are we doing?
1: Well, again, you weren't forced to watch it.
3: I know.
1: So it's just the idea that it was such big news that they were going to make the announcement. That's all that I thought was interesting about it.
4: If you're going to do it, then do it better. Like, go bigger. Like, have a bigger announcement. Have confetti or something. Like, it just seemed too hokey. And the thing that I noticed first off, and I'm like, maybe this is a surprise. No women on this mission. I'm like, why? It was jarring to me, honestly, to just see the four men. I'm like, because we read there was a list of contenders, remember, that you read? And there were women on that list.
3: Mm-hmm.
4: And I'm like, why not on this one? Were they like, okay, well, you had one on the last mission, so sit down, sweetheart. Remember, you'll get on there next.
1: Well, remember, historically, though, there's confusion about tampons. So
4: that's it.
1: And that's not a joke. I mean, it kind of is a joke, but that's not fake. That was a couple of decades ago, but they were confused about how many tampons needed to go into space with the female astronaut.
3: Right.
4: So they still haven't figured it out.
1: Yeah, I don't know that they've ever nailed that down.
3: Right. And remember, this is a docking mission, and they didn't want, you know, the female astronaut to be hitting the curb while trying to dock.
4: Okay.
1: Oh, okay. See, aww. Woody brought the jokes.
4: All right. Okay. Anything else there?
1: Surprised you didn't jump in with the Italian astronaut guy and make some sort of Camaro joke or gold chains in there.
3: This is the first time there's going to be gold chains in zero gravity.
1: So that happened.
4: Calculations for chest hair, something like that.
3: That's right. His spacesuit is specially designed for his chest hair.
1: Wow, you're really digging the chest. That's really the chest hair sent you over the top. Is that what it was?
4: It's going to be a rough morning. But he's already lost it.
1: I mean, listen, at the heart of it, very cool, right? I mean, we're solving the world's problems. Sure, hunger and cancer still exist, but we're going to dock something in space. So that's going to be fun for all of us.
3: It's a Camaro.
1: 704-FEZ-3200. Talkback button available to you as well if you'd like to ring in.
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7: Good morning, I'm Don Hellman with WQUT Right Now News. A man has pleaded guilty to second-degree murder in the 2023 death of his wife in Washington County, Virginia. According to Commonwealth's attorney Joshua Cumbo, Albert Esposito pleaded guilty Monday to second-degree murder and the use of a firearm in the commission of a felony. Cumbo stated Esposito was not offered a plea agreement. A pre-sentencing report is being prepared, and Esposito will likely be sentenced in the fall. His charges stem from the February 17, 2023 shooting death of his wife on Old Salt Works Road. His wife was reportedly found with one gunshot wound to the upper abdomen. She was later pronounced dead at Johnston Memorial Hospital. With WQUT News, I'm Don Hellman.
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10: Happy Wednesday, everybody. Another muggy start here on a Wednesday morning. We'll look for those scattered rain showers and storms to redevelop this afternoon, this evening. You could see some heavy downpours as well. Only an isolated flood risk here today. Meanwhile, tomorrow, more sunshine, more heat, less rain, 90 degrees for Thursday. From Storm Team Love Weather, I'm meteorologist Jeremy Eisenzoff.
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1: Woody's pure joy in his voice when he gives his stupid jokes is part of the reason why I keep tuning in. Love you, you big dumb idiot.
2: Thank you. That's the nicest thing anybody said to me.
3: Please do not encourage. Do not tap on the cage. Do not make faces at the gorilla or whatever one of those phrases are. Well, it is. I mean, if you just joined us, that was Woody making jokes about the crew announced for NASA that's going to go up in the next flight. I'm not going to go into the details. You can grab that from the podcast if you want to. But it's one of Woody's remarkable I'm not going to call it a talent, but it is out there. By the way, speaking of remarkable or rare talents, you see the TV show that's debuting tonight on TLC?
4: Oh, it's TLC. What's it going
2: to
4: be?
2: Something to do with Sex Sent Me to the ER. Is that coming back?
3: What? Sex Sent Me to the ER? No.
4: Biggest pimple in America.
3: You're getting closer. You think they'd have a whole show called Biggest Pimple in America?
2: They would have 8 seasons.
4: I wouldn't be surprised.
3: Well, it's called Most Extreme Humans. So it's not as far off as you might have imagined when you said Biggest Pimple in America, which you just gave them a great... Somebody's frantically writing that down at TLC right now.
4: Is this like a Guinness World Record show?
3: No, but it's in the ballpark. It's so funny because it's kind of like all the other shows on TLC, and yet it's not like all the other shows. It's a 10-episode documentary that follows individuals from around the globe who have, quote, exceptionally rare and remarkable physical conditions, including a dude who lives in the Philippines who has something that I can't pronounce, which affects 1 in 100,000 people, where his hands and his feet grow to disproportionately large size. That's one of the episodes. And I guess each episode of this 10-part series is a documentary on each of these people.
2: Macrodactyly.
3: He, quote, wears wristwatches as rings on his fingers. That's how large his hands are.
4: Well, now I got to see a picture.
3: Right. Whoa. And they're out there, by the way.
4: Well, This sounds more legitimate, you know, for TLC, because it started off as the Learning Channel.
3: Yes.
4: Than it has been recently.
3: Yes. So this debuts tonight. It's a 9 Eastern on TLC. Also, the world's smallest married couple.
4: And we're back.
2: I was going to say, just when you thought they had turned a corner, hello, TLC.
3: So this is a couple with a combined height of under 6 feet. So apparently, as a couple, that makes them the world's smallest married couple, and they live in Brazil. So they'll have a full episode about their lives and how they navigate this exceptional quality that they bear in their lives. Also, the 19-year-old in India who's living with the ultra-rare condition known as werewolf syndrome. These are all legitimate, though. These are all real. And I'll never forget, and I don't remember if it was the TLC, but it was the guy who had a body part that had ballooned to an exceptionally large size. And it wasn't hands and feet, but it was down in the nether regions. Remember, and he had to wear a hoodie upside down.
4: May he rest in peace.
3: Yes. The hood was what actually cradled that part of his body. And I think that was probably on a TLC show as well. Mm-hmm. So it's not really that different from what they've been doing. But maybe someday, Woody, if you continue to show such joy at horrible jokes, maybe that will make its way into something that TLC will take note of.
2: World's biggest pimple, I'm sure.
3: The man who laughs at the dumbest things ever.
2: That's right.
3: Is featured for an hour tonight on TLC. His name is Woody.
2: Big dumb idiot is what they call it.
3: I believe that was what is that what he called you?
2: Yep.
3: Big dumb idiot.
1: Woody's pure joy in his voice when he gives his stupid jokes is part of the reason why I keep tuning in. Love you, you big dumb idiot. Yeah.
3: Tonight on TLC, a big dumb idiot. So you're welcome.
2: It was TLC, and the show, if you want to look at it, is The Man with the 132-pound Scrotum.
3: That's not your story. That's the story in reference that I was talking about.
4: Yes. Got you. A way to veil the title. Wow. Well,
2: I was going to say, it's pretty.
3: You got nowhere to go from there.
2: it's on the nose.
3: I mean, I feel like if you're going to do a tease, you're like, hey, we're going to call it, hey, guess how large it is. But they've just laid it all out there. I feel like I don't even need to watch now. No, I need to watch. Okay. So anyway, well, that gets good. Walk down memory lane. So good for you, TLC.
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1: Well, I want to prepare you guys because I think something serious is going to happen on Monday. Okay. And it's something that has torn this nation apart before, and I have a feeling it's going to do it again.
2: Okay.
1: Do you guys remember the time when Cracker Barrel started offering a meatless option on its menu?
2: Do I ever? It was the day the world turned.
1: People lost their ever-loving mind. Now, keep in mind, this was not, hey, we got rid of all of the meat that you could buy. This was just an option, and their social media was blown apart with people who had some serious, serious thoughts. I'm here to break the news that White Castle will be adding a new vegetarian option to its lineup of sliders starting this coming Monday. The Southwest Veggie Slider is made from sweet potatoes, black beans, corn, onions, carrots. It looks pretty dang good, but I just have a feeling that people are going to go through that whole meatless thing again, and it's going to tear our nation apart. What can we do to hold this nation together?
3: You think that's your same people, though? The White Castle people and the Cracker Barrel people?
2: I don't know that it's, but if I had to guess, it's more there are people that just want to be angry on the internet. I don't know if you've ever heard of that before.
3: What?
2: And those are all the same people.
3: Okay.
2: So I think they're just looking for a reason, whether it be Cracker Barrel or White Castle. Yes, I don't. Now, I'm not telling you that's gospel, but I'm pretty sure I'm right about the angry on the internet thing. Mm-hmm.
1: They said they are doing it because so many people were going to White Castle and saying, hey, do you have a vegetarian option?
3: That's a lie.
1: To which I say, ain't nobody going to White Castle and asking for a vegetarian option.
2: But it is an interesting question. So why would they do it? Because it's expensive to make that sort of menu change. So there must be somebody asking for it. Otherwise, what are you doing? Are you just going out to tell people, hey, look, we're cool, we're hip?
3: I think you have to have an option these days, some kind of vegetarian option.
2: So people must be asking. That's got to be it.
3: Well, you got to present it. Just like, you know, every single place has to have that. And now every place has to have some kind of refresher if you do drinks, you know?
2: But they don't. Every fast food place doesn't offer a non-meat option of their traditional items. Not even close to that. Right?
3: I guess I wasn't thinking just necessarily meat, but something like, you know, Lenten times.
1: Like fish. But that's usually a temporary since it's only 40 days.
3: I don't know.
2: You're making a bold move if you go to White Castle and get fish. I'm just going to throw that out there.
3: Or you want to go for a veggie slider?
1: It'd be like going to Long John Silver's and having the chicken.
2: Well, no, that's not the same. Cool Beans is, that's one of the rare things Cool Beans is right about. Chicken's pretty good at Long John Silver's. All right, okay. Well, good. I'm braced for it. Maybe we'll take Monday off in honor because I'm not sure I want to be here when that blowback hits. We are going to do, though, Woody Game Wednesday, regardless of what's coming on Monday. And appreciate those of you that have taken time to figure out maybe what's going to happen. We'll touch on a couple of those coming up next.
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6: Good morning, I'm Don Hellman with WQUT Right Now News. A Kingsport man was charged with multiple counts of sexual exploitation of a minor following an investigation. According to the Sullivan County Sheriff's Office, it received a tip from the National Center for Missing and Exploited Children regarding images of suspected child sex abuse material that had been uploaded to the internet. Information from the tip and information obtained from the internet service provider led investigators to 42-year-old Andrew Adams of Kingsport as the suspect. The sheriff's office said a search warrant was executed at Adams' home, but Adams left the area and was staying in Florida. Charges were filed, and Adams was located and arrested in Florida with the assistance of the U.S. Marshals Service. He was returned to Sullivan County last week. With WQUT News, I'm Don Hellman.
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8: Happy Wednesday, everybody. Another muggy start here on a Wednesday morning. We'll look for those scattered rain showers and storms to redevelop this afternoon, this evening. You could see some heavy downpours as well. Only an isolated flood risk here today. Meanwhile, tomorrow, more sunshine, more heat, less rain, 90 degrees for Thursday. From Storm Team Love Weather, I'm meteorologist Jeremy Eisenhoff.
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22: Have you ever noticed that you mostly breathe through one nostril at a time? Even when you're not sick, even when your allergies aren't bothering you. The body actually switches the dominant nostril as frequently as every 2 hours while we're awake. That's according to Adam Taylor, an anatomy professor at Lancaster University in the UK. This alternating cycle is automatic. It's regulated subconsciously by the hypothalamus in the brain, he said. Your body does this to give each nostril a chance to rest and repair, so they don't get too dried out, which could make it easier for pathogens and inflammation to cause damage. Now, Taylor also said, studies suggest the left nostril may be more dominant, and when the right nostril is dominant, the body is in a more alert or even stressed state. Who knew? Pretty fascinating stuff. I'm Dr. Sanjay Gupta, helping you live a better life.
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1: Happy birthday to the great Bill Burr. One of a long list of comedians that we've had here in the studio that have gone on to be so big that they will never, ever come back and be on the Woody and Wilcox Show.
2: Amen. You got to let that bird out of the nest to fly.
1: I know, but I wish we could go back to the times that we took Bill Burr to his first ever NHRA drag race and hung out with him all afternoon, because he truly is one of the funniest dudes on the planet. And since it's his birthday, I've come up with a game to help us celebrate. Before we go any further, let's meet our contestants. Everybody say good morning to Matt. Matt, what's going on?
3: Yeah, hey, how's it going, gentlemen?
1: Going well. Chelsea's here, too. Same with Cool Beans. Jesse is your competitor. Jesse, what's going on?
4: Not much. How about you guys?
1: Doing good. Celebrating Bill Burr's birthday with a brand new game that I am calling Everybody Take It Easy and Chill. Name this other famous person named Bill. I'm going to be playing you guys clips of famous Bills. These are not Billies. These are not Williams. These are people that you know as Bill. And Matt, you are in first. This is going to be a team game. Who would you like as your teammate? Would you like Wilcox or Chelsea?
3: I'm going to go Chelsea.
1: All right. Matt and Chelsea together. Jesse, you and Wilcox. When you think you know the famous Bill, you shout out your own name. If you get it right, you get a point. You get it wrong, your opponent gets a point. Any questions?
2: Nope, I think I got it.
1: All right. Here's your first Bill coming up right here. Who is this?
5: Now, I can't read it. There's no
2: Wilcox.
1: Chelsea in there first.
6: Bill O'Reilly.
1: Bill O'Reilly is correct. Nice.
2: Do it live.
1: Do it live.
2: I'll read it and we'll do it live.
6: Write it.
2: I don't know what that means to play us out.
1: One of the greatest clips of all time.
2: We're going to have to play that again. Yep. Full of it.
1: Absolutely. Yeah. All right. 1-0. Here we go. Next offering. Who is this famous Bill?
7: We went to Fort Knox, Kentucky, and we stood outside in formation in the cold for 6 to 12 hours a day. And that sort of gave us the feeling of it. We ate bad food, you know, just all the things. I think really that we all have a common Army experience just from seeing all the Army movies. I mean, we all know who's who, and we all know why it is the way it is. Just
1: nobody on that one, really. Wow, okay.
2: I feel like I sort of recognize it, but I'm not going to be able to get it.
1: Talking about his movie Stripes, that's Bill Murray.
2: Okay.
1: Bill Murray back in the day. All right,
6: that's more of a muted voice. All right, we'll revisit. Yeah.
1: Next offering, who is this famous Bill right here?
8: And we would do just all kinds of software.
1: Chelsea in there.
2: Oh, that was tight.
6: Bill Gates.
1: That's right. That was tight.
6: Nice job. A lot more Bills than I realized.
1: Yeah, a lot of Bills. All right, next offering. Who is this famous Bill right here?
9: So we ladled up the clam chowder, not knowing it was laced with PCP. And I saw a couple of ambulances pulling in, and they said, well, did you eat the clam chowder? And I thought, well, yeah, I had a couple of bowls. So all of a sudden, here's 150 crew members stumbling into the emergency room of a very small hospital at 1 o'clock in the morning. You see, some people are freaking out. Some people are Congo dancing. Some people are...
1: only on that one. Wow. And a family member of Chelsea, Bill Paxton. Bill Paxton.
2: Wow.
1: Chelsea's Bill uncle. Paxton. She didn't even recognize it.
2: All right.
6: That's a different story.
1: All right. Next, Bill.
10: Lally got me the audition for Saturday Night Live. And for my audition, they said you have to do three impressions, three
6: Chelsea.
10: Characters.
6: Bill Hader.
1: Bill Hader is correct. Nice job. 3-0. Jesse, Wilcox, you guys are going to need to sweep out if you're going to win this game. Next offering. Who is this Bill right here?
11: You say, Mom, can I have this?
6: She Chelsea. Said, is that Bill Cosby?
1: Bill Cosby is correct.
11: Chelsea, yes.
2: Can I hear that clip again, please?
11: Oh, no. But, Mom, you know how I feel about those. But, Mom, and don't go asking your father. But, don't, but Mom, it's a Jell-O pudding pop snack.
2: Wow. She said, Mom. Okay.
6: Jell-O pudding pops.
2: He was even one of them I wrote down. When you said the name of the game, I started writing down Bills I could think of. I thought of Bill Cosby. That didn't sound like Bill Cosby initially to me. Damn it.
11: No.
6: It's a weird one.
2: Sorry, Jesse.
1: I didn't get to my mailman, Bill, who is, I had a clip of.
2: You had a clip of your mailman who's named Bill. All right.
6: I'm glad. Maybe next.
2: Glad we didn't get to that. Yeah.
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14: Good morning, I'm Don Hellman with WQUT Right Now News. Two Ballad Health hospitals are at risk of closure, according to a report from the Virginia Joint Commission on Healthcare. According to the report, Dickinson Community Hospital and Smith County Community Hospital are at risk of closure. The report cites low patient volumes, rising costs, workforce shortages, and low reimbursement rates from Medicare, Medicaid, and private insurers as the primary drivers. Ballad Health said in a statement that it's because of Ballad Health that in this challenging environment for hospitals, no community in Southwest Virginia has lost access to a hospital. The passage of H.R. 1 does pose new challenges to rural hospitals, and Ballad will advocate aggressively to preserve rural access to community hospitals. With WQUT News, I'm Don Hellman.
15: 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I'm Jacob Townsend. Stanley Cup Finals Game 4 last night in Las Vegas, and the Carolina Hurricanes rally back to take Game 4 on the road 5-3 over the Golden Knights to even up that series at 2 games apiece. In the MLB last night, it was the Braves losing in extra innings to the White Sox 6-5. Also, the Reds winning in extra innings on the road in San Diego over the Padres 5-3. The Braves did lose Ronald Acuna Jr. as he left the game with what looked to be a hamstring issue on his left side. They'll wait to see what the further diagnosis is on him moving forward. Freddie Freeman, the former Atlanta Brave, hitting his 2,500th hit last night there against the Pittsburgh Pirates. The TSSAA is adding a shot clock to basketball over a 4-year time span. They voted on this yesterday at the TSSAA Board of Control meeting in Mount Juliet in an 8-4 vote. They will start this year with Hall of Champion games and holiday tournaments if schools are able to do so. It will then fully implement in the 2029-30 season. At your WQUT Sports on a Wednesday, sponsored by Steve Huff Plumbing, Heating, and Air.
16: Happy Wednesday, everybody. Another muggy start here on a Wednesday morning. We'll look for those scattered rain showers and storms to redevelop this afternoon, this evening. You could see some heavy downpours as well. Only an isolated flood risk here today. Meanwhile, tomorrow, more sunshine, more heat, less rain, 90 degrees for Thursday. From Storm Team Love Weather, I'm meteorologist Jeremy Eisenzoff.
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22: 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It's one of the most important things you can do for them as a parent, and yet it's often overlooked. Not only does sleep in the early years set the stage for mental and physical health, it also creates the foundation for how one sleeps later in life. That's according to the National Sleep Foundation. Now, that organization recommends 14 to 17 hours a night for newborns, 12 to 15 for infants, 11 to 14 for toddlers, 10 to 13 for preschoolers, and 9 to 11 for school-aged children. When it's age appropriate, start by talking to your kids about why sleep is important. It helps their body grow, helps their brains learn, helps their mood stay steady. Don't underestimate the importance of a routine. You can even narrate what you're doing step by step to help them along the way. I'm Dr. Sanjay Gupta, helping you live a better life.
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2: When I was in high school, after we had graduated, a bunch of my friends went to Mexico, and one girl had a few too many pups, and she dove into a pool, except there was a section of the pool where you could put chairs out and sit like in the water, and so she actually dove into about 10 inches of water, split her head wide open, had to go get stitches in Mexico. Her parents were real happy.
3: Man, she's lucky.
4: Right.
3: I thought you were going to say she was paralyzed or dead, one or the other. Oof. I mean, that's one of those, you know, Chelsea, you're talking about teaching your kids to dive into people's pools well so that they're ready when high school graduation hits. Mm-hmm. That, I mean, in all seriousness, that's one of those that's so, so important to remind your kids, like, hey, don't dive into shallow water or water that you don't know the depth of.
4: Correct.
3: Because, man, that can end so tragically. Mm. Not good. This came up because there was a grad party. I think this one in particular was in Phoenix, and kid jumped off the roof into the pool at the house, and he ended up like getting a concussion and tearing his ear, it said. And his family sued the family that owned the house, even though he was at his friend's house for a party. So, you know, that can happen as well when you're like, what? That's going to happen there. Yeah, you can get sued for that, which is a lot of balls, I got to tell you, for that family to file a lawsuit like that. But as Woody mentioned, his mom wouldn't have even come to the hospital if he'd have injured himself that way, let alone agree to file a lawsuit against your friend's family. That's insanity. 704-FEZ-3200, talk back button available to you as well.
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6: Good morning, friends. I am catching up on the podcast, and today's episode is a Friday, so I'm listening to Fun with Golf Audio. But I was wondering, after watching the game last night, why do you not do Fun with NHL Audio? Because the amount of times I've heard back door or going through the back door last night, if it was a drinking game, I would have been hammered. So just a sigh.
3: Yeah, no, believe me, we've actually done it in the past, but maybe this is the week. Maybe this is the week we bring back Fun with Hockey Audio. We ought to, because we're now knocking on the door of crowning an NHL championship. If you didn't know, the Canes win last night, so it's 2-2. What a series it's been. I mean, if you follow, you know, but it's been so exciting. But yeah, there is a lot of stuff, and it depends on the announcers. It's funny, golf, I guess it always depends on the announcers, but golf lends itself really well to the things that sound dirty out of context.
4: Yeah.
3: But there's a lot in hockey as well. She's not wrong.
7: I think with golf, though, part of it is the whispering where they're talking about the hole.
3: It helps. Yeah, it does help, but maybe we'll get that done. I've been recording some of this, so I'll go back and see what we can grab from some of these NHL championship games.
7: And don't play that drinking game, because you may end up on the roof jumping into the pool, severing your ear.
3: But go ahead and file a lawsuit against your friend, and that'll be fun.
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10: Good morning, I'm Don Hellman with WQUT Right Now News. A man has pleaded guilty to second-degree murder in the 2023 death of his wife in Washington County, Virginia. According to Commonwealth's attorney Joshua Cumbo, Albert Esposito pleaded guilty Monday to second-degree murder and the use of a firearm in the commission of a felony. Cumbo stated Esposito was not offered a plea agreement. A pre-sentencing report is being prepared, and Esposito will likely be sentenced in the fall. His charges stem from the February 17, 2023 shooting death of his wife on Old Salt Works Road. His wife was reportedly found with one gunshot wound to the upper abdomen. She was later pronounced dead at Johnston Memorial Hospital. With WQUT News, I'm Don Hellman.
7: 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I'm Jacob Townsend. Stanley Cup Finals Game 4 last night in Las Vegas, and the Carolina Hurricanes rally back to take Game 4 on the road, 5-3 over the Golden Knights to even up that series at 2 games apiece. In the MLB last night, it was the Braves losing in extra innings to the White Sox 6-5. Also, the Reds winning in extra innings on the road in San Diego over the Padres 5-3. The Braves did lose Ronald Acuna Jr. as he left the game with what looked to be a hamstring issue on his left side. They'll wait to see what the further diagnosis is on him moving forward. Freddie Freeman, the former Atlanta Brave, hitting his 2,500th hit last night there against the Pittsburgh Pirates. The TSSAA is adding a shot clock to basketball over a 4-year time span. They voted on this yesterday at the TSSAA Board of Control meeting in Mount Juliet in an 8-4 vote. They will start this year with Hall of Champion games and holiday tournaments if schools are able to do so. It will then fully implement in the 2029-30 season. At your WQT Sports on a Wednesday, sponsored by Steve Huff Plumbing, Heating, and Air.
4: Happy Wednesday, everybody. Another muggy start here on a Wednesday morning. We'll look for those scattered rain showers and storms to redevelop this afternoon, this evening. You could see some heavy downpours as well. Only an isolated flood risk here today. Meanwhile, tomorrow, more sunshine, more heat, less rain, 90 degrees for Thursday. From Storm Team Love Weather, I'm meteorologist Jeremy Eisenzoff.
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12: a better life with Dr. Sanjay Gupta.
13: Have you ever noticed that you mostly breathe through one nostril at a time? Even when you're not sick, even when your allergies aren't bothering you. The body actually switches the dominant nostril as frequently as every 2 hours while we're awake. That's according to Adam Taylor, an anatomy professor at Lancaster University in the UK. This alternating cycle is automatic. It's regulated subconsciously by the hypothalamus in the brain, he said. Your body does this to give each nostril a chance to rest and repair so they don't get too dried out, which could make it easier for pathogens and inflammation to cause damage. Now, Taylor also said studies suggest the left nostril may be more dominant, and when the right nostril is dominant, the body is in a more alert or even stressed state. Who knew? Pretty fascinating stuff. I'm Dr. Sanjay Gupta, helping you live a better life.
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1: We were talking earlier about a graduation party gone wrong as a dude jumped off a roof into a pool at this party. Luckily, he's still with us, but he did suffer a concussion and what they said was a torn ear. His family is now suing the family of his friend who threw the party, saying that he shouldn't have been allowed to jump off the roof and they should have been monitoring him more. So it's a warning for everybody. And as Woody pointed out, man, not only would my mom not have allowed me to sue my friend's family, she wouldn't have even come to the hospital to see me. It would have been like, hey, this is all your own fault. But apparently that's not always the way that works out. So keep that in mind as you go about your holiday season.
2: Speaking of the whole alcohol and graduation party, I went to a graduation party when I was 18. Something happened, I guess. I don't think really ever happens. We ran out of alcohol, so instead of waiting for somebody to get back to the store with more beer or whatever we were drinking, I went into my friend's mom's medicine cabinet and grabbed her rubbing alcohol and chugged a whole bottle of that.
1: Nope.
2: I don't know how.
1: No.
2: I didn't get alcohol poisoning the next morning. I had a severe hangover, and it was pretty horrible. 10 out of 10 would not recommend doing that. Anyway, you guys are awesome. Keep up the good work. Love y'all.
1: Well, I appreciate that. Either somebody was messing with you and pretended that that was rubbing alcohol, because if you chugged a bottle of rubbing alcohol, kids don't do that.
3: No.
1: That will kill you.
3: Yeah.
1: Period.
4: Yeah.
1: It's a different kind of alcohol. It's not the kind you drink. And it will shut down organs.
3: Mm-hmm. Make you blind.
1: So that's not something to ever be messed with. If you're a youngster within the sound of my voice,
4: he would be vomiting blood within hours.
1: Yeah, it's that's not anything to be toyed with. So I wonder if somebody gave that to him and was like, hey, man, they filled it with like water or something.
3: Yeah, it could have that same scent, odor.
4: Right.
3: With the residue.
1: If they did do that, they saved your life. So you owe a little something to that person.
3: Still a bad joke.
4: But he's listening to this show, so brain damage is clearly there.
1: Yes, but again, it would have been worse than brain damage. Mm. It easily, truly could kill you if you did that. So, 704-FEZ-3200. Woody's mom still wouldn't have sued the family. She would have invited him over for dinner.
4: That's right.
1: But that's okay.
4: Come on over for a thank you dinner.
1: I've made lasagna for the dentist. I might as well make it for you as well. There's also the talk back button on the iHeartRadio app.
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9: Good morning, I'm Don Hellman with WQUT Right Now News. A Kingsport man was charged with multiple counts of sexual exploitation of a minor following an investigation. According to the Sullivan County Sheriff's Office, it received a tip from the National Center for Missing and Exploited Children regarding images of suspected child sex abuse material that had been uploaded to the Internet. Information from the tip and information obtained from the Internet service provider led investigators to 42-year-old Andrew Adams of Kingsport as the suspect. The sheriff's office said a search warrant was executed at Adams' home, but Adams left the area and was staying in Florida. Charges were filed, and Adams was located and arrested in Florida with the assistance of the U.S. Marshals Service. He was returned to Sullivan County last week. With WQUT News, I'm Don Hellman.
10: 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I'm Jacob Townsend. Stanley Cup Finals Game 4 last night in Las Vegas, and the Carolina Hurricanes rally back to take Game 4 on the road 5-3 over the Golden Knights to even up that series at 2 games apiece. In the MLB last night, it was the Braves losing in extra innings to the White Sox 6-5. Also, the Reds winning in extra innings on the road in San Diego over the Padres 5-3. The Braves did lose Ronald Acuna Jr. as he left the game with what looked to be a hamstring issue on his left side. They'll wait to see what the further diagnosis is on him moving forward. Freddie Freeman, the former Atlanta Brave, hitting his 2,500th hit last night there against the Pittsburgh Pirates. The TSSAA is adding a shot clock to basketball over a 4-year time span. They voted on this yesterday at the TSSAA Board of Control meeting in Mount Juliet in an 8-4 vote. They will start this year with Hall of Champion games and holiday tournaments if schools are able to do so. It will then fully implement in the 2029-30 season. At your WQT Sports on a Wednesday, sponsored by Steve Huff Plumbing, Heating, and Air.
11: Happy Wednesday, everybody. Another muggy start here on a Wednesday morning. We'll look for those scattered rain showers and storms to redevelop this afternoon, this evening. You could see some heavy downpours as well. Only an isolated flood risk here today. Meanwhile, tomorrow, more sunshine, more heat, less rain, 90 degrees for Thursday. From Storm Team Love Weather, I'm meteorologist Jeremy Eisenzoff.
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24: 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It's one of the most important things you can do for them as a parent, and yet it's often overlooked. Not only does sleep in the early years set the stage for mental and physical health, it also creates the foundation for how one sleeps later in life. That's according to the National Sleep Foundation. Now, that organization recommends 14 to 17 hours a night for newborns, 12 to 15 for infants, 11 to 14 for toddlers, 10 to 13 for preschoolers, and 9 to 11 for school-aged children. When it's age appropriate, start by talking to your kids about why sleep is important. It helps their body grow, helps their brains learn, helps their mood stay steady. Don't underestimate the importance of a routine. You can even narrate what you're doing step by step to help them along the way. I'm Dr. Sanjay Gupta, helping you live a better life.
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Riding the wind since 1937.

That's AC/DC ringing them, ringing hell's bells on a Wednesday morning smack dab in the middle of the week. Let's take it on the run. You want to? REO Speedwagon at WQUT.

0: That's classic Creedence Clearwater Revival as we rock and roll our way deeper into the 10 o'clock hour on this Wednesday morning with Bud. Hey, we've got your opportunity to help Camp Friendship and win an Indian Scout motorcycle. There's a raffle happening right now. 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Imagine owning your own Indian motorcycle. 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

0: start here on a Wednesday morning. We'll look for those scattered rain showers and storms to redevelop this afternoon, this evening. You could see some heavy downpours as well. Only an isolated flood risk here today. Meanwhile, tomorrow, more sunshine, more heat, less rain, 90 degrees for Thursday. From Storm Team Love Weather, I'm meteorologist Jeremy Eisenhoff.
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From there, things took a turn. 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

0: start here on a Wednesday morning. We'll look for those scattered rain showers and storms to redevelop this afternoon, this evening. You could see some heavy downpours as well. Only an isolated flood risk here today. Meanwhile, tomorrow, more sunshine, more heat, less rain, 90 degrees for Thursday. From Storm Team Love Weather, I'm meteorologist Jeremy Eisenhoff.
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chunks. Look at that mama, she got it sticking in the cameraman. Oh, we could have some. And he's up there. What's that? Hawaiian noises. He's banging on the bongos like a chimpanzee. Oh, that ain't working.

Cumulus Media Station. 101.5 WQUT Johnson City, Kingsport, Bristol, Tennessee. 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Riding the wind since 1937.

Add some of that Southern style foot stomping boogie woogie from Lynyrd Skynyrd. His Sweet Home Alabama as we cruise in the 11 o'clock hour on your Wednesday morning with Bud. Here's Van Halen right now at Tri-Cities Classic Rock 101.5 WQUT.

0: It's Judas Priest. You got another thing coming. Tri-Cities Classic Rock 101.5 WQUT. A lot going on in the air. Have you noticed that? As the spring is turning into a more summer-like sort of feeling, right? It's getting warmer out there. The sun's coming up earlier, staying up later. We got a lot going on, and this Saturday is no exception. It's Reggae Wine and Shine at the Tennessee Hills Brew Stillery in Johnson City. The event will start at 3 p.m. Saturday. It's absolutely free. There will be vendors on hand with live music and jaw fusion. Get more information on their events page. You will find that, of course, conveniently located at WQUT.com.
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2: 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The Border Bash Concert Series Friday night in Bristol will be at the Wilson Springs Hotel on State Street with Appalachian Roulette. 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And Sunday worship nights in downtown Kingsport from 7 until 9 will feature Rooted in Victory and Tim Baldwin this Sunday night. 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
5: A better life with Dr. Sanjay Gupta.
6: How often do you stop to wonder whether you should share something that's revealing, maybe even embarrassing, with a partner, a friend, or even your boss? In her new book called Revealing, The Underrated Power of Oversharing, behavioral scientist Leslie John says doing just that can help you deepen relationships that are vital to your life. We need people to trust us in order to get things like love, friendship, and career success. That's what she told us. When you make yourself vulnerable by revealing something sensitive, it does make other people trust you. In turn, when you ask someone to reveal something about themselves, showing that interest will generally lead someone to like you more. Why? Because people like to be asked about themselves, she says. It also signals that they are discriminating and choosy, but in a good way. I'm Dr. Sanjay Gupta, helping you live a better life.
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0: start here on Wednesday morning. We'll look for those scattered rain showers and storms to redevelop this afternoon, this evening. You could see some heavy downpours as well. Only an isolated flood risk here today. Meanwhile, tomorrow, more sunshine, more heat, less rain, 90 degrees for Thursday. From Storm Team Love Weather, I'm meteorologist Jeremy Eisenhoff.
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That's Journey with Love and Touch and Squeeze, and it feels so good on a rock and roll Monday morning with Bud as we cruise through the 11 o'clock hour headed towards high noon in your classic rock lunch. 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

0: motley crew. 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Hey, Black Jacket Symphony's coming back Thursday, September 24th. They're going to be at the ETSU Martin Center for the Arts doing Def Leppard's Hysteria album. And here's the way a Black Jacket Symphony show works. They do whatever album they say they're doing. They start at the start, they finish at the finish, and play every single note and sound effect in between. Really, really well done. An outstanding show. Then, of course, they'll take a quick intermission and come back out and do you a full night of Def Leppard's greatest hits. It's going to be a spectacular show. Tickets are on sale now. 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
1: Here on a Wednesday morning, we'll look for those scattered rain showers and storms to redevelop this afternoon, this evening. You could see some heavy downpours as well. Only an isolated flood risk here today. Meanwhile, tomorrow, more sunshine, more heat, less rain, 90 degrees for Thursday. From Storm Team Love Weather, I'm meteorologist Jeremy Eisenzoff.
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That's AC/DC as we cruise into the noontime hour and your classic rock lunch gets officially underway. You shook me all night long. Chance to win that gift card coming up in a little bit from Purple Cow and Kingsport. In the meantime, here's Led Zeppelin, Trampled Underfoot at WQUT.

0: That's Whitesnake. In the still of the night. At Tri-Cities Classic Rock 101.5 WQUT. 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That's what we're all about. 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
7: If you are struggling with substance abuse, alcohol, pills, whatever it may be, first of all, it's nothing to be ashamed of. We know addiction is a brain disease, and we also know getting into recovery can be tough. Also, in case this helps, I want to tell you about a new study out of Harvard School of Public Health, which found that spiritual belief, the idea of a steady religious practice, had a protective effect from addiction. Experts we talked to told us there were probably a few reasons why this might be the case. Number one, excessive drug and alcohol use would not be the norm in a religious community, and people want to fit in. Two, a belief in a higher power provides people with hope and solace, great foils for addiction. And three, and I think there's some merit to this, regular attendance in a faith community also provides connection. Just like in AA, camaraderie and social support is often what you need. I'm Dr. Sanjay Gupta, helping you live a better life.
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0: Start here on a Wednesday morning. We'll look for those scattered rain showers and storms to redevelop this afternoon. This evening, you could see some heavy downpours as well. Only an isolated flood risk here today. Meanwhile, tomorrow, more sunshine, more heat, less rain, 90 degrees for Thursday. From Storm Team Love Weather, I'm meteorologist Jeremy Eisenzoff.
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A Motor City Mile Man, Bob Seger and the Silver Bullet Band pulling over for lunch. It's time for you to win a $25 gift card from the Purple Cow on Stone Drive in Kingsport. 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Joan Jett and the Black Arts with Crimson and Clover. 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

0: That's John Mellencamp. I fought the lawn. The law won on this rock and roll Wednesday afternoon with Bud in the Classic Rock Lunch. And congratulations to Wesley Walden from Bluff City. He was caller number 10. Now he is the proud owner of a $25 gift card from the Purple Cow on Stone Drive in Kingsport. How cool is that? He may get one of those outstanding burgers or maybe a couple of hot dogs or a great sandwich, a salad. He may go for those fried sides. They've even got fried okra down there. You get that handed out a window, you kidding me? So go down there and check it out for yourself. Remember what a great place they are to go for lunch or dinner, the Purple Cow on Stone Drive in Kingsport, our classic rock lunch all week long. Now, please do, won't you, enjoy a little rock and roll coming up. From the likes of Scorpions, Lynyrd Skynyrd, the Jay Giles Band, and more at Tri-Cities Classic Rock, 101.5 WQUT.
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1: Here on a Wednesday morning, we'll look for those scattered rain showers and storms to redevelop this afternoon, this evening. You could see some heavy downpours as well. Only an isolated flood risk here today. Meanwhile, tomorrow, more sunshine, more heat, less rain, 90 degrees for Thursday. From Storm Team Love Weather, I'm meteorologist Jeremy Eisenzoff.
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Riding the wind since 1937.

I was scrolling through the YouTube last night, as I do from time to time, and I ran across Big Head Todd and the Monsters doing a cover of that song. They did it justice, but I gotta say, nobody does it quite like Joe Walsh. That's the Rocky Mountain Way as we thunder our way into the 1 o'clock hour on your Wednesday afternoon into some Stevie Ray Vaughan, and This House Is Rockin'. Tri-Cities Classic Rock, 101.5 WQUT.

0: start here on a Wednesday morning. We'll look for those scattered rain showers and storms to redevelop this afternoon, this evening. You could see some heavy downpours as well. Only an isolated flood risk here today. Meanwhile, tomorrow, more sunshine, more heat, less rain, 90 degrees for Thursday. From Storm Team Love Weather, I'm meteorologist Jeremy Eisenhoff.
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We make our way into the 1 o'clock hour and head towards 2 o'clock. We'll fix to get rolling downhill. In the meantime, here's Jimi Hendrix with Purple Haze. 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
2: This is Jerry George, and here's what's going on this weekend. 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
8: We've talked a lot about measles over the past year, but mumps has largely flown under the radar, even though it's been making a bit of a comeback as well. That's because fewer people are getting the MMR vaccine, which stands for measles, mumps, and rubella. The vaccine's been around for decades. It is effective. It is safe. What makes mumps outbreaks difficult to contain is that symptoms usually don't appear for 2 to 3 weeks after someone's been exposed. And that can make it hard to pin down where that exposure took place. And someone who is infected can transmit the virus to someone else before they are symptomatic. If you get sick, which could manifest like a run-of-the-mill respiratory virus or the telltale swelling of your cheeks and jaw, all you can really do at that point is to treat the symptoms and also isolate yourself so you don't infect anyone else. I'm Dr. Sanjay Gupta, helping you live a better life.
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0: part here on a Wednesday morning. We'll look for those scattered rain showers and storms to redevelop this afternoon, this evening. You could see some heavy downpours as well. Only an isolated flood risk here today. Meanwhile, tomorrow, more sunshine, more heat, less rain, 90 degrees for Thursday. From Storm Team Love Weather, I'm meteorologist Jeremy Eisenzoff.
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one of the all-time greats, Tom Petty. And his heartbreakers with American Girl as we dip our toes in the cool, clear water of the going home 2 o'clock hour. Here's Eric Clapton and Lay Down Sally at Tri-Cities Classic Rock, 101.5 WQUT.

0: Here on a Wednesday morning, we'll look for those scattered rain showers and storms to redevelop this afternoon. This evening, you could see some heavy downpours as well. Only an isolated flood risk here today. Meanwhile, tomorrow, more sunshine, more heat, less rain, 90 degrees for Thursday. From Storm Team Love Weather, I'm meteorologist Jeremy Eisenhoff.
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That's Fleetwood Mac and Go Your Own Way. Go and get. It's Bud as we roll towards the finish line on this Wednesday afternoon. Here's the Money Man, Eddie Money, and Shakin' WQUT.

0: That's Van Halen from 1984. I'll wait. I got nothing else to do. Tri-Cities Classic Rock 101.5 WQUT. It's Bud. Time for me to get up and get on out the way. Buzz will be along after 3 o'clock this afternoon. He'll have your 4 o'clock deep cut. He'll have your 5 o'clock traffic jam. And then all the interesting, quirky things it takes to listen to a Buzz radio program, you can expect to hear those as well. 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
2: 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Twilight Alive will feature the Trey Hensley Band Friday night at 7 in downtown Kingsport. 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The Border Bash Concert Series Friday night in Bristol will be at the Wilson Springs Hotel on State Street with Appalachian Roulette. Events start at 6 p.m. Bluegrass Jamboree Saturday night at 6 p.m. at Coverbridge Park in Elizabethan will feature Rhonda Vincent and The Rage. 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
9: A better life with Dr. Sanjay Gupta.
10: People have started using AI for all sorts of things, but I cannot think of an area where the stakes are higher than your health. First of all, I'll tell you this. I know doctors who have cracked some seemingly impossible cases with the help of AI, so it can be a powerful tool. But AI can also hallucinate, provide bad advice, and be just as confident when it does that. If you do decide to plug any personal medical information into one of these chatbots, you should know that while the companies that created them have robust privacy protections in place, they are not bound by HIPAA, like your healthcare provider is. Whatever the advice presented to you, take it with a degree of healthy skepticism. Always get a second opinion. And remember, if you ever experience concerning symptoms, skip the AI consult and head straight to the ER. I'm Dr. Sanjay Gupta, helping you live a better life.
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0: Start here on a Wednesday morning. We'll look for those scattered rain showers and storms to redevelop this afternoon. This evening, you could see some heavy downpours as well. Only an isolated flood risk here today. Meanwhile, tomorrow, more sunshine, more heat, less rain, 90 degrees for Thursday. From Storm Team Love Weather, I'm meteorologist Jeremy Eisenhoff.
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Riding the wind since 1937.

101.5 WQUT, the Tri-Cities Classic Rock, Boston. Rock and roll band, and yes, it's Buzz, and we are waiting on a couple of special guests to get to the studio here today. We're going to talk about how you could win a motorcycle and support a great cause. The Whiskey King, Stephen Callahan, on his way in, and Mitch Walters, who's involved with this as well. They're going to stop in just a couple of minutes. Let's do some Molly Hatchet right now. Whiskey Man, QUT Rocks.

0: 101.5 WQUT, the Tri-Cities Classic Rock, Aerosmith Dream On. Yes, it's buzzing. On the way, we've got the deep cut, the Wednesday edition. Going to dig into the archives. We're going to pull out a gem. We're going to dust it off, and we're going to throw it on the air. And we hope that you like it. We've got the traffic jam on the way as well as we wrap up your Wednesday workday and get you home with a big set of back-to-back classic rock right here at QUT. And the Whiskey King, yes, Stephen Callahan on the way with Mitch Walters. And Mitch is actually the founder of Camp Friendship, which is run by the Bristol YMCA. It's a day camp for kids, and they do some great stuff. They really do. And we're going to be raising money for Camp Friendship. We're going to be selling raffle tickets, and you could win a new motorcycle. Yes, you could. We're going to talk about that in just a few minutes right here at QUT. Hang on.
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7: Showers of possible thunderstorm this evening, otherwise overnight low down to 67. Tomorrow, partly cloudy. It's going to be a hot day. 30% chance for the scattered showers and storms. High near 90. Partly cloudy, 68 tomorrow night. And for Friday, we start partly cloudy, clouds and showers and thunderstorms by the afternoon. 70% rain chance, our high 89. From Storm Team 11 Weather, I'm Chief Meteorologist Mark Reynolds.
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0: much time on my hands. Too much time on my...
1: Hey, it's Buzz, and I've got some special guests in the studio today. I'm excited about this. The Whiskey King is back. Stephen Callahan, of course, from Tennessee Hills. And we've got Mitch Walters in the studio. Mitch, welcome.
2: Hey, I'm glad to be here, Buzz. Yeah, thank you.
1: Thank you for coming in. We're talking about Camp Friendship today because Mitch has put this thing together. Mitch actually founded Camp Friendship about, what, 3 years ago or
2: so? Yeah, exactly, about 3 years ago, and it's grown pretty big.
1: Tell me about Camp Friendship. What do you do there? Why do you do what you do?
2: Well, I'll tell you what, I do it because I love kids, and I want kids to get out of the house and get away from the phones and get their feet wet, their hands dirty. And so I had this idea to do the camp, and someone said I should meet Rick Matthews with the YMCA of Bristol. And I met him, and within 1 week, we had an MOU for the YMCA of Bristol to run Camp Friendship, and they do one great job.
1: So the kids go there. It's a day camp.
2: It's so cool. The buses pull up and they walk down the hill. It's so colorful and they're noisy. They don't walk down the hill. They run down the hill.
1: Yeah.
2: And man, they have so much activities. There's an athletic field, a hiking trail. There's a frisbee golf and basketball and pickleball and water sports and a teepee. A genuine Indian teepee is there. And then there's a big hall with a commercial kitchen and all kinds of pool tables and games and so forth. So anything they want to do, we make it happen. And they do a heck of a job.
1: Do you get your membership through the Bristol YMCA for this? Is in terms of if you've got a son or a daughter that you'd like for them to get signed up, how do they do that?
2: You go to the YMCA of Bristol and they take care of that. And you know, those that can afford, there's a small charge. I don't know what it is exactly, but it's nominal. Mm-hmm. And those that can't afford to go, we make sure that happens. We don't want any kid to not get to go to Camp Friendship.
1: Well, that kind of brings us to the idea of a fundraiser, which we are doing, which is really cool, man. It's really cool. It's an awesome, first of all, getting these kids out of the house and off the computer, I think, is a real positive these days.
2: That's the purpose. Mm-hmm. And, you know, I funded it all myself until I meet a guy like Stephen Callahan. This guy is a rock star.
1: He makes things happen.
2: I'm a big dreamer, but this guy's on steroids, so let him tell you what, let him tell you what he does.
3: Not officially on steroids, by the way.
2: Bad choice of words.
1: Mitch, you don't become the Whiskey King because you lack imagination.
2: What a legend this guy is, man. Yeah, he's creative, all right.
1: And drive and determination.
3: Yep, man.
2: Unbelievable.
1: I mean, the dude's got a lot going on. So Stephen... what you've done is you've already purchased a motorcycle. It's an Indian Sport Chief, and we are doing a monster raffle.
3: Yeah, man. So, you know, Mitch and I partnered together. It was probably in January on this. We were having dinner, and this came up in conversation, and Mitch being the guy that he is, a couple weeks later, I had a full-blown Tennessee Hills, fully wrapped, customized 2026 Sports Chief sitting in our lobby, and man, it's valued at over $20,000. So whoever's going to win this thing is going to take home a really beautiful motorcycle. I gotta give out a shout out to Kurt Kuman. He's actually the guy that designed the wrap on this, and then of course State Line Motorsports stepped in, which is one of Mitch's companies, which is now Mountain Motorsports. That's and we're right. working with those guys, and 100% of the proceeds of this goes back to Camp Friendship, and we're running that all the way through Labor Day.
1: That's really awesome. So you can support Camp Friendship, where the kids go out and play in the dirt and they get in the water and they do all kinds of stuff like we did when we were kids.
3: That's
1: although I was thinking about this the other day, I'm not that old.
2: You sure about that?
1: we had some computer games back in the day.
3: Yeah.
1: We just didn't play them all day.
3: Yeah.
2: Right.
1: We would rather have been outside playing ball with our friends or building a fort or riding our bikes or doing something we shouldn't have been doing, really.
2: But
1: we were outside.
3: Our parents didn't want to know where we were at.
2: No, not at all. We leave in the morning. They didn't care as long as we came back by dark. You
3: know? That's right.
1: So Camp Friendship is a great thing. It's happening, of course, just across the border. You're located in Abington, correct?
2: Yeah, it's on South Halston Lake, and it's on the Virginia side. So the address is, ironically, 23176 Moonshine Drive.
1: Look out!
2: How appropriate is that? But it's on the Virginia side of the lake. It's got a great view, and these kids love it.
1: That's awesome. And so right now you can support Camp Friendship by buying a raffle ticket to win a motorcycle.
3: Yeah.
1: That is a win-win-win.
3: It's a win-win-win, man. You know, somebody's going to win a really beautiful motorcycle. Yeah. Kids are going to win a really great chance to go to camp. And if you guys want to see the motorcycle, it's usually sitting in the main lobby of our Bristol facility. But we also have a tour coming up with a motorcycle throughout the region. So a lot of your big biker events and things are going to be set up. Selling raffle tickets and really getting out there pushing this thing, moving into Labor Day.
1: Well, it's a good-looking bike. I've seen it myself. It's in the lobby there at Tennessee Hills. And, of course, we do have some pictures. We'll put those up on social media as well.
3: Awesome.
1: You can buy those raffle tickets. We have a link to the landing page for Tennessee Hills on this big raffle. It's on our homepage at WQUT.com. So just go to the website. You'll see the feature there on the front page. Click on that sucker, and then you'll go right to the page where you need to be to buy those raffle tickets. Plus, we're going to be hanging out at Tennessee Hills.
3: Yeah.
1: Getting crazy anyway.
3: Yeah, man.
2: What a cool place that is. Everybody needs to go there.
1: It's beautiful, isn't it?
3: Yeah.
2: That's like a Dollywood in Bristol, Tennessee, man. Go there and have fun.
3: It's whiskey land up there, man.
1: It
3: whiskey
1: is.
3: Land.
1: It's like an adult amusement park. It is. It's gorgeous. It's beautiful. Tennessee Hills is absolutely gorgeous. Well, guys, listen, we really appreciate you coming on in and letting us know about this huge thing and getting us involved. Mitch Walters is here. Stephen Callahan, the Whiskey King. I appreciate it. 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Guys, thank you.
2: Thank you.
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16: A Better Life with Dr. Sanjay Gupta.
17: Breast cancer is the most common cancer among women in the world. And according to a new study out of the University of Washington School of Medicine, an estimated 3.5 million cases a year are expected by 2050. Now, the good news is we've gotten so much better at screening, earlier detection, and cutting-edge treatments in many countries, including here in the United States. But even here in America, black women have a death rate from breast cancer that is 40% higher than white women, a disparity that exists despite our world-class treatment infrastructure. So what can you do to lower your risk? Eat less red meat? Try your best to manage your blood sugar and your weight? Exercise is really important. Cut back on drinking, quit smoking. And remember this, you should start getting mammograms. At what age? 40. That's when you should start. I'm Dr. Sanjay Gupta, helping you live a better life.
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ZZ Top, give me all your loving, all your hugs and kisses too. And yes, it's Buzz. And it's time for the 4 o'clock deep cut. We do it every weekday at around 4 p.m. We dig into the QUT archives. We pull out a gem, we dust it off, and we throw it on the air. We hope that you like it. And if you don't, you'll have to tune back in tomorrow. In the deep cut powered by Specialty Cars in Great Tennessee. Just look for the flags. I think they still have that 2015 Chevy Silverado on the lot. It's got that 6.2. It's black leather, a sunroof. I think they've got that 2006 Ford F-150. And I believe they've got a 2014 GMC Sierra on the lot as well. Check them out at Specialty Cars in Great Tennessee again. Just look for the flags. On this date back in 1972, the Stones' double album, Exile on Main Street, went to number one on the UK chart. The band's seventh number one. And in 2010, it was re-released and entered back onto the chart at number one again, 38 years later. Great record. And it's got a great deep cut. Sweet Virginia from the Stones on QUT.

0: 101.5 WQUT, the Tri-Cities Classic Rock. The Black Crowes, Hard to Handle. And yes, it's Buzz. Thank you so much for rocking out on the J-O-B on the way. The Traffic Jam, the Wednesday edition, as we wrap up your workday and get you home here at QUT. And happy birthday to the captain. Yes, John Patrick. Celebrating a birthday. A lot of noise on Facebook. Yes, we love John. And Father's Day is on the way. Get ready. We've got a couple of things happening on the website right now. Two contests. One is a really nice package where you could win a beautiful rocking chair from Mox in Jonesboro, a big barbecue spread from Phil's Dream Pit, and a gift card from the Chop House. Yes. All you have to do is get signed up to hook that up. Go ahead and do it at WQUT.com.
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5: Colleague of mine was telling me the other day about how their Instagram feed is filled with videos, most of them kind of funny, about how grandparents and friends tend to bulldoze new parents out of the way to get to see their baby. As a dad of three daughters, I know how life really does become all about them the moment those kids are born. But I also know parents are still people too who need their own attention beyond being mom or dad. And moms, in particular in those early years, can feel especially invisible in the eyes of other people. So what can you do to stop contributing to what is known as maternal invisibility? Women we spoke to said these two things were the most helpful. When people stopped to ask how they could best support them, number one, or when they took the initiative to handle certain tasks that obviously needed to be done. I'm Dr. Sanjay Gupta, helping you live a better life.
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5: Showers or possible thunderstorm this evening, otherwise overnight low down to 67. Tomorrow, partly cloudy. It's going to be a hot day. 30% chance for the scattered showers and storms. High near 90. Partly cloudy, 68 tomorrow night. And for Friday, we start partly cloudy, clouds and showers and thunderstorms by the afternoon. 70% rain chance, our high 89. From Storm Team 11 Weather, I'm Chief Meteorologist Mark Reynolds.
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0: Hey, it's Buzz, and I've got a special guest on the phone right now. Her name is Camden. Her mom is Casey, and we had Casey on the show a couple of weeks ago. They are with Troop 257, a local Girl Scout troop here in the Tri-Cities, and they've got a big car show happening this coming Saturday. It's called Cruisin' to the Capitol, and they are raising money for a trip to Washington, D.C. Is that correct, Camden?
1: Yes.
0: Well, thank you for being on the show. Let me ask you now, your mom, Casey, is there, correct?
1: Yes.
0: And she told me that it's Troop 257, and you've got several young ladies or girls in the troop that want to go to D.C. Now, how old are you, Camden?
1: I'm 11 years old.
0: Okay. And did she tell me that the girls are between 11 and 17? Is that correct?
1: 9 between 17.
0: 9 and 17. Okay. Okay. Awesome. The big day is fast approaching. Your big car show is this Saturday. Are y'all ready to go? What's going on?
1: Yes, we are ready to go, and all the girls are super excited to run it.
0: Okay. It's happening this coming Saturday from 3 p.m. to 9 p.m. at the Kingsport Farmers Market. Now, you're going to have all kinds of other things happening, right? Like activities, like pie face games and different things?
1: Yes, this is a family-friendly car show that's happening. We have kids' activities, we have some adult activities and stuff like that.
0: Okay, and it's rain or shine, and you're trying to raise some money for your big trip to the Capitol. How are you doing on the goal right now? Your mom had told me that you might be at about 24,000 and you need 30,000. Is that correct?
1: Yes, we have 4,000 left.
0: 4,000 left, so you're sitting at 26 grand. Okay, that is awesome. Now, Camden, let me ask you, why did you want to join the Girl Scouts?
1: I joined because my older sister joined, and she inspired me to join.
0: Okay, that's great. Now, let me ask you this. Why is the trip to D.C. so important for all the girls?
1: Because the Girl Scout convention only happens every 3 years.
0: Mm-hmm.
1: And some of the girls get to bridge and stuff like that.
0: Okay, all right. So it's a really big deal then.
1: Yes.
0: How many cars do you think you're going to have at the show this coming Saturday?
1: I think we have 80 that are committed to coming.
0: Yeah, so 80 of them? 80 cars?
1: Yeah.
0: Well, that's a really big car show, isn't it?
1: Yes.
0: And all the vendor spots are sold out, is that correct?
1: Yes, we have 15 vendors.
0: Okay, okay. But you still want the public to come out and participate, right?
1: Yes.
0: Camden, thank you so much. Going to be a great show this coming Saturday. It's the Cruisin' to the Capitol Car Show with local Girl Scout Troop 257, a big fundraiser happening in Kingsport this coming Saturday, 3 p.m. to 9 p.m. at the Kingsport Farmers Market. 80 cars. That's awesome. 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And we've got the flyer to the event on the events page. 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
12: A better life with Dr. Sanjay Gupta.
13: Have you ever noticed that you mostly breathe through one nostril at a time? Even when you're not sick, even when your allergies aren't bothering you. The body actually switches the dominant nostril as frequently as every 2 hours while we're awake. That's according to Adam Taylor, an anatomy professor at Lancaster University in the UK. This alternating cycle is automatic. It's regulated subconsciously by the hypothalamus in the brain, he said. Your body does this to give each nostril a chance to rest and repair so they don't get too dried out, which could make it easier for pathogens and inflammation to cause damage. Now, Taylor also said studies suggest the left nostril may be more dominant, and when the right nostril is dominant, the body is in a more alert or even stressed state. Who knew? Pretty fascinating stuff. I'm Dr. Sanjay Gupta, helping you live a better life.
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8: A Better Life with Dr. Sanjay Gupta.
9: We all know how important it is to stay active as we age, especially as we get older. But I've come to realize that for as good as people are about getting their cardio in, a lot of older folks really don't seem to be doing the recommended amount of strength training or even understand why it's so important. It helps you stay functional and therefore independent for as long as possible. Certified strength and conditioning specialist Dana Santis says a great place to start is not with dumbbells or barbells, but with your body weight, which allows you to build strength while also learning how your body moves and where your limitations exist. It also reduces the risk of overwhelming your connective tissue, which adapts more slowly than muscles as we get older. Once you're comfortable, you can dial up that intensity, but do it slowly, do it carefully. I'm Dr. Sanjay Gupta, helping you live a better life.
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7: Hours of possible thunderstorm this evening, otherwise overnight low down to 67. Tomorrow, partly cloudy. It's going to be a hot day. 30% chance for the scattered showers and storms. High near 90. Partly cloudy, 68 tomorrow night. And for Friday, we start partly cloudy, clouds and showers and thunderstorms by the afternoon. 70% rain chance, our high 89. From Storm Team 11 Weather, I'm Chief Meteorologist Mark Reynolds.
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0: Hey, it's Buzz, and I've got some special guests in the studio today. I'm excited about this. The Whiskey King is back. Stephen Callahan, of course, from Tennessee Hills. And we've got Mitch Walters in the studio. Mitch, welcome.
1: Hey, I'm glad to be here, Buzz. Yeah, thank you.
0: Thank you for coming in. We're talking about Camp Friendship today because Mitch has put this thing together. Mitch actually founded Camp Friendship about, what, 3 years ago or so?
1: Yeah, exactly, about 3 years ago, and it's grown pretty big.
0: Tell me about Camp Friendship. What do you do there? Why do you do what you do?
1: Well, I'll tell you what. I do it because I love kids, and I want kids to get out of the house and get away from the phones and get their feet wet, their hands dirty. And so I had this idea to do the camp, and someone said I should meet Rick Matthews with the YMCA of Bristol. And I met him, and within 1 week, we had an MOU for the YMCA of Bristol to run Camp Friendship, and they do one great job.
0: So the kids go there. It's a day camp.
1: It's so cool. The buses pull up and they walk down the hill. It's so colorful and they're noisy. They don't walk down the hill. They run down the hill.
0: Yeah.
1: And man, they have so much activities. There's the athletic field, a hiking trail. There's a frisbee golf and basketball and pickleball and water sports and a teepee. A genuine Indian teepee is there. And then there's a big hall with a commercial kitchen and all kinds of pool tables and games and so forth. So anything they want to do, we make it happen. And they do a heck of a job.
0: Do you get your membership through the Bristol YMCA for this? Is in terms of if you've got a son or a daughter that you'd like for them to get signed up, how do they do that?
1: You go to the YMCA of Bristol and they take care of that. And you know, those that can afford, there's a small charge. I don't know what it is exactly, but it's nominal. Mm-hmm. And those that can't afford to go, we make sure that happens. We don't want any kid to not get to go to Camp Friendship.
0: Well, that kind of brings us to the idea of a fundraiser, which we are doing, which is really cool, man. It's really cool. It's an awesome, first of all, getting these kids out of the house and off the computer, I think, is a real positive these days.
1: That's the purpose. Mm-hmm. And, you know, I funded it all myself until I meet a guy like Stephen Callahan. This guy is a rock star.
0: Yeah.
1: He
0: yeah,
1: makes things yeah. happen. I'm a big dreamer, but this guy's on steroids, so let him tell you what, let him tell you what he does.
2: He's not amazing. Officially on steroids, by the way.
1: Bad choice of words, right?
0: Mitch, you don't become you don't become the Whiskey King because you lack imagination.
1: What a legend right. this guy is, man. Yeah, he's creative, all right.
0: Yeah, right. And drive and determination.
2: Yep, man.
1: Unbelievable.
0: Yeah. I mean, the dude's got a lot going on. So Steven... what you've done is you've already purchased a motorcycle. It's an Indian Sport Chief, and we are doing a monster raffle.
2: Yeah, man. So, you know, Mitch and I partnered together. It was probably in January on this. We were having dinner, and this came up a conversation, and Mitch being the guy that he is, a couple weeks later, I had a full-blown Tennessee Hills, fully wrapped, customized 2026 Sports Chief sitting in our lobby. And man, it's valued at over $20,000. So whoever's going to win this thing is going to take home a really beautiful motorcycle. I got to give out a shout out to Kurt Kuhman. He's actually the guy that designed the wrap on this. And then, of course, State Line Motorsports stepped in, right. which is one of Mitch's companies, which is now Mountain Motorsports. That's and we're right. working with those guys. And 100% of the proceeds of this goes back to Camp Friendship, and we're running that all the way through Labor Day.
0: That's really awesome. So you can support Camp Friendship, where the kids go out and play in the dirt and they get in the water and they do all kinds of stuff like we did when we were kids.
2: That's,
0: you know,
2: right.
0: we although I was thinking about this the other day, I'm not that old.
1: You sure about that?
0: we had some computer games back in the day.
2: Yeah.
0: We did. We just didn't play them all day.
2: Yeah.
1: Right.
0: We would rather have been outside playing ball with our friends or building a fort or riding our bikes or doing something we shouldn't have been doing, really.
1: But
0: we were outside.
2: Our parents didn't want to know where we were at.
1: No, not at all. We leave in the morning. They didn't care as long as we came back by dark. You know?
2: That's right.
0: So Camp Friendship is a great thing. It's happening, of course, just across the border. You're located in Abington, correct?
1: Yeah, it's on South Holston Lake, and it's on the Virginia side. So the address is, ironically, 23176 Moonshine Drive.
0: Look out.
1: How appropriate is that? But it's on the Virginia side of the lake. It's got a great view, and these kids love it.
0: That's awesome. And so right now you can support Camp Friendship by buying a raffle ticket to win a motorcycle.
2: Yeah.
0: That is a win-win-win.
2: It's a win-win-win, man. You know, somebody's going to win a really beautiful motorcycle. Yeah. Kids are going to win a really great chance to go to camp. And if you guys want to see the motorcycle, it's usually sitting in the main lobby of our Bristol facility. But we also have a tour coming up with the motorcycle throughout the region. So a lot of your big biker events and things we're going to be set up. Selling raffle tickets and really getting out there pushing this thing, moving into Labor Day.
0: Well, it's a good-looking bike. I've seen it myself. It's in the lobby there at Tennessee Hills. And, of course, we do have some pictures. We'll put those up on social media as well.
2: Awesome.
0: You can buy those raffle tickets. We have a link to the landing page for Tennessee Hills on this big raffle. It's on our homepage at WQUT.com. So just go to the website. You'll see the feature there on the front page. Click on that sucker, and then you'll go right to the page where you need to be to buy those raffle tickets. Plus, we're going to be hanging out at Tennessee Hills.
2: Yeah.
0: Getting crazy anyway.
2: Yeah, man.
1: What a cool place that is. Everybody needs to go there.
0: It's beautiful, isn't it?
2: Yeah.
1: That's like a Dollywood in Bristol, Tennessee, man. I mean, go there and have fun.
2: Whiskey land up there, man.
0: It's like an adult amusement park. It is. It's gorgeous. But, it's beautiful. Tennessee Hills is absolutely gorgeous. Well, guys, listen, we really appreciate you coming on in and letting us know about this huge thing and getting us involved. Mitch Walters is here. Stephen Callahan, the Whiskey King. I appreciate it. 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You can do it at WQUT.com. Guys, thank you.
1: Thank you.
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0: 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Rush and Tom Sawyer. Yes, it's Buzz, and thank you so much to the Whiskey King, Stephen Callahan, and Mitch Walters for stopping in to talk about our new fundraiser for Camp Friendship. 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And, of course, all the proceeds benefiting Camp Friendship. 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
8: If you are struggling with substance abuse, alcohol, pills, whatever it may be, first of all, it's nothing to be ashamed of. We know addiction is a brain disease, and we also know getting into recovery can be tough. Also, in case this helps, I want to tell you about a new study at a Harvard School of Public Health, which found that spiritual belief, the idea of a steady religious practice, had a protective effect from addiction. Experts we talked to told us there were probably a few reasons why this might be the case. Number one, excessive drug and alcohol use would not be the norm in a religious community, and people want to fit in. Two, a belief in a higher power provides people with hope and solace, great foils for addiction. And three, and I think there's some merit to this, regular attendance in a faith community also provides connection. Just like in AA, camaraderie and social support is often what you need. I'm Dr. Sanjay Gupta, helping you live a better life.
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13: Showers or possible thunderstorm this evening, otherwise overnight low down to 67. Tomorrow, partly cloudy. It's going to be a hot day. 30% chance for the scattered showers and storms. High near 90. Partly cloudy, 68 tomorrow night. And for Friday, we start partly cloudy, clouds and showers and thunderstorms by the afternoon. 70% rain chance, our high 89. From Storm Team 11 Weather, I'm Chief Meteorologist Mark Reynolds.
1: 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Riding the wind since 1937.

0: showers or possible thunderstorm this evening. Otherwise, overnight low down to 67. Tomorrow, partly cloudy. It's going to be a hot day. 30% chance for the scattered showers and storms. High near 90. Partly cloudy, 68 tomorrow night. And for Friday, we start partly cloudy, clouds and showers and thunderstorms by the afternoon. 70% rain chance, our high 89. From Storm Team 11 Weather, I'm Chief Meteorologist Mark Reynolds.
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0: Hey, it's Buzz, and I've got a special guest on the phone right now. Her name is Camden. Her mom is Casey. And we had Casey on the show a couple of weeks ago. They are with Troop 257, a local Girl Scout troop here in the Tri-Cities, and they've got a big car show happening this coming Saturday. It's called Cruisin' to the Capitol, and they are raising money for a trip to Washington, D.C. Is that correct, Camden?
1: Yes.
0: Well, thank you for being on the show. Let me ask you now, your mom, Casey, is there, correct?
1: Yes.
0: And she told me that it's Troop 257, and you've got several young ladies or girls in the troop that want to go to D.C. Now, how old are you, Camden?
1: I'm 11 years old.
0: Okay. And did she tell me that the girls are between 11 and 17? Is that correct?
1: 9 between 17.
0: 9 and 17. Okay. Okay. Awesome. The big day is fast approaching. Your big car show is this Saturday. Are y'all ready to go? What's going on?
1: Yes, we are ready to go, and all the girls are super excited to run it.
0: Okay, it's happening this coming Saturday from 3 p.m. to 9 p.m. at the Kingsport Farmers Market. Now, you're going to have all kinds of other things happening, right? Like activities, like pie face games and different things?
1: Yes, this is a family-friendly car show that's happening. We have kids' activities. We have some adult activities and stuff like that.
0: Okay, and it's rain or shine, and you're trying to raise some money for your big trip to the Capitol. How are you doing on the goal right now? Your mom had told me that you might be at about 24,000 and you need 30,000. Is that correct?
1: Yes, we have 4,000 left.
0: 4,000 left, so you're sitting at 26 grand. Okay, that is awesome. Now, Camden, let me ask you, why did you want to join the Girl Scouts?
1: I joined because my older sister joined, and she inspired me to join.
0: Okay, that's great. Now, let me ask you this. Why is the trip to D.C. so important for all the girls?
1: Because the Girl Scout convention only happens every 3 years.
0: Mm-hmm.
1: And some of the girls get to bridge and stuff like that.
0: Okay, all right. So it's a really big deal then.
1: Yes.
0: How many cars do you think you're going to have at the show this coming Saturday?
1: I think we have 80 that are committed to coming.
0: Yeah, so 80 of them? 80 cars?
1: Yeah.
0: Well, that's a really big car show, isn't it?
1: Yes.
0: And all the vendor spots are sold out, is that correct?
1: Yes, we have 15 vendors.
0: Okay, okay. But you still want the public to come out and participate, right?
1: Yes.
0: Camden, thank you so much. Going to be a great show this coming Saturday. It's the Cruisin' to the Capitol Car Show with local Girl Scout Troop 257, a big fundraiser happening in Kingsport this coming Saturday, 3 p.m. to 9 p.m. at the Kingsport Farmers Market. 80 cars. That's awesome. So make sure you stop on by and support the Girl Scouts. And we've got the flyer to the event on the events page. You can check that out at WQUT.com.
2: Flashbacks. It's the second week of the month, and that's all the excuse we need to double up the rock on some tea.

In the blink of an eye, a children's hospital can go from a place you've never heard of to the place your whole world depends on. Children's Miracle Network supports local children's hospitals with the help of individual donors like you. 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

0: I've got a special guest in the studio right now, Stephen Callahan, the Whiskey King. What's up?
1: Not much, Buzz. Yeah, man.
2: Good to be here.
0: Listen, man, I appreciate you coming in. And I know we talked about the motorcycle and the big fundraiser, but I had to work in that this Saturday, you've got another really cool event happening. It's Reggae, Wine, and Shine.
1: Yeah, man. This is our 8th year of doing this.
0: Really?
1: 8th year. It's crazy. We partnered with Crown Cuts, Craig Charles down there that does the Barbershop Academy in downtown. Been working for him for a very long time.
0: Okay.
1: And, you know, this event is honestly our biggest event that we do all year.
0: I mean, is it?
1: Literally thousands of people showing up, man. And, yeah, we've got live music. We've got vendors. You know, Caribbean food. I mean, it's just such a good atmosphere right downtown Johnson City at 458 West Walnut Street. Happening all day, starting at 3 p.m. So come on down and have an ice cold beer with us and enjoy some really good music.
0: That's what I was going to say. It's a 3 p.m. start. It's a free event.
1: Free event, man. You know, free gets a lot of people out there. And then, of course, we've got some really good sponsors that we've brought along the way with us. It's Tennessee Hills included and Crown Cuts. And so that's what makes this event completely free to the public. And, you know, like I said, we've had some huge success with this event in the past. And I think this year is going to be the biggest one yet.
0: And live music with Jaw Fusion. All right, man. This Saturday, 3 o'clock again. It's West Walnut, right? The Brewstillery.
1: Yeah, West Walnut, Tennessee Hills Brewstillery. Man, we're going to be running beer specials, food specials all day. Great food, great people, good times.
0: Reggae, Wine, and Shine. It's on this Saturday. Stephen, thank you, buddy.
1: Thank you, brother. Rock on.
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